0: Now, there's a band that is definitely cool under...
1: Like music like this? Or this? What about this? Maybe you're into this.
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1: Or even this?
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0: Okay.
1: That
0: song was Argument by SOG. Actually generationally good.
1: Goated like, bass line, bro.
0: Straight up. Straight up.
1: I've heard that song like 30 times in the last couple of months. I'm not even exaggerating. And I still have not gotten sick of the bass line. You
0: yeah,
1: know?
0: Yeah.
1: So good. Live, recorded, whatever. It's Yo. Just like... And also, like, everyone talks about the bass line. But you know, Ruin Ollie also brings yeah. in that
0: yeah,
1: song.
0: Yeah, yeah. No, it's so good. Shout out SOG. Shout out SOG for also driving me back to Dunedin from Christchurch the other day.
1: Shout out Matt Tulloch.
0: Shout out Matt Tulloch.
1: We love you, Matt.
0: Yo. And before that was... What did I play?
1: Was Straight Jacket Fits, was it?
0: Straight Jacket Fits, live just before the hour. It is now 8 minutes past 12 o'clock. We are halfway through this show.
1: Oh,
0: shout
1: man.
0: Out everyone for listening to all this show.
1: Shout out everyone. I'm just imagining people like stuck in their chair, like get out, like
0: yeah.
1: or like Clockwork Orange.
0: Traps. Okay, this next song is Sunken Head by 3Ds.
1: Oh yes.
0: Which Tane showed me a few weeks ago, and I was like, yeah, this is pretty good.
1: Yeah.
0: Yeah.
1: I love it.
0: Yeah, it's the like harmonies in the choruses are so good. Like, I just like. Think about it all the time.
1: Yeah.
0: Like, I'm just like, wow, the harmonies and Sunken Head. It's like actually incredible.
1: Yeah. The slide guitar is so
0: yes,
1: amazing as well.
0: It's just like such a like really good combination of like individual parts that all sound really really good. The whole song is like
1: yeah,
0: incredible stuff.
1: And it's so well produced too.
0: Yeah, yeah, it's great. It's also I like how 3Ds. Like, there's, like, more than one person who sings in it as well, and it doesn't,
1: yeah.
0: like, sound weird or anything. It just sort of, like, is perfectly natural,
1: yeah.
0: Which is fun. I mean, like, I like bands where more than one person sings, like, regularly, you know?
1: Yeah.
0: I think that's cool. It's sort of fun to just, like, I guess it sort of frees the band from, like, this person is a singer, this person's a guitarist, if everyone is just, like, making music together, you know?
1: Yeah.
0: Like, let's all be friends and make music together.
1: It's great. It's great when bands, like serve the song rather than serve their egos.
0: Yeah,
1: know?
0: Yeah, yeah, for sure.
1: That's the way it should be.
0: But yeah, so Sunken Head by 3Ds, and then after that I will play some Bungie's Big Score.
1: Yo!
0: The Goats!
1: The Goats!
0: The Goats!
1: Man!
0: But yeah, okay, Sunken Head.

0: Okay, yay, we're back.
1: We're back.
0: That song was WN by Bunchy's Big Score.
1: Yeah, White Noise. A beautiful song. Is it WN on...
0: It's WN on streaming, at least.
1: It's White Noise on Bandcamp.
0: Yeah.
1: Yeah, that's probably awesome. I think that's Darcy Monteith on vocals.
0: I don't know them.
1: I went to high school with her. I think she lives in Wellington now. And she was at the uni thing for a bit. And just an absolutely... lovely song.
0: It's just so beautiful, right? I remember the first time, I think it's like I knew Bunchies for like ages last year. Of course, everyone knows Bunchies. And then I actually like went out of my way to like listen to the album, and I was half asleep. And I got to that song, and I was just like, wow.
2: wow.
0: And then before that was Sunken Head by 3Ds, which is also an insanely beautiful song.
1: So good.
0: Yeah, it's just so pretty.
1: So pretty.
0: Yay.
1: Yeah. One thing I love about that first album, that Bunchies one, is that, like, I mean, it's really good. I mean, personally, I like Wanda's Bicycle a bit more.
0: Yeah.
1: Because I think the rock songs, getting that slightly slicker, you know, production.
0: Yeah, for sure.
1: Works a bit better. But, like, in terms of, like, Elephant Man and Glass Eye Contact,
0: yes.
1: You know, just really, really gorgeous, like, acoustic ballads with that sort of, like, you know, it's got that hiss in the background.
0: Yeah,
1: It's just really sort of, it's lo-fi, but not too lo-fi.
0: Yeah, for sure. Yeah, I do think, I also like Wanda's Bicycle more. I think, for one, it's the songs that I, you know, saw live a billion times. And also, like, you know, I do just like rock songs. But also, like, it really is that good. You know, like, kind of like a lot of it is like, damn, this is straight bangers.
1: I feel like it's kind of more streamlined in, like, every way. Like, even, like, lyrically, it's, like, a bit more, like, slightly less rambly. You know, not as bad,
0: you know.
1: I love Max White's writing.
0: Yeah, it's sort of like a very obvious, like, development stylistically, you know?
1: Yeah.
0: Yeah.
1: Feels like a next step. So I'm excited to see what they do next.
0: Yes.
1: Maybe they'll make the greatest left turn in music history.
0: True. Bunchy's Big Square is becoming a hardcore band. You heard it here first. Bunchy's hardcore.
1: Can we do Tall Dwarfs next?
0: Yes, sure. Pull it up here. Okay, this is a live version of All My Hollowness by Tall Dwarfs. 15 years ago on YouTube. Not quite as old as me or the other ones.
1: But the video is from 1983.
0: Yeah. True. Filmed at the Hillsborough Tavern in Christchurch, supporting John Cale in 1983. That's kind of crazy.
1: Yeah.
0: Supporting John Cale. It's pretty funny seeing, like, old... like, realizing that lots of kind of, like, old-timer musicians did actually come to, like, Christchurch.
1: Yeah.
0: It's like, wow, really? like for reals?
1: Nirvana came here a few times.
0: Yeah, I remember seeing...
1: You remember seeing Nirvana in the 90s?
0: No, I wish. I remember seeing... clip out of like Radio with Pictures or something that was like, and Jonathan Richman is coming, and then it was like, yeah, and John Cale and Lou Reed are coming. It's like, what, really? like we used to have real concerts, which is kind of funny because now like it's sort of like no one kind of bothers.
1: Yeah, at least with the South Island,
0: which is, you know, blatant discrimination.
1: I think it's because they came for the festivals and would come do like side shows.
0: Yeah,
1: but like we don't have like big day out anymore.
0: True. Yeah, I feel like
1: if you look on Wikipedia, the Big Day Out festivals have some fucking crazy lineups.
0: Yeah, I remember seeing like videos like the last time PJ Harvey was in New Zealand was a Big Day Out, like 2004 or 2001, and it's like, please come back, please come back.
1: The last time Muse was in New Zealand was Big Day Out 2010.
0: Damn,
1: not as sad.
0: Yeah,
1: I did a super nerdy thing when I was like 15. Well, I've done loads of super nerdy things, but I found all the different like phone footage and digicam footage that I could of that concert and put it together on YouTube.
0: Normal regular activities.
1: Yeah. I think it's on the Civil Talk channel, but I unlisted it. I don't know.
0: That's so funny.
1: Yeah. I found all but one song.
0: Yeah, that's actually kind of really impressive. Yeah, and also probably the kind of thing that I would have done when I was 15 also, but that's like, you know.
1: Yeah.
0: Yeah. I also, speaking of, like, artists who just, like, don't, I had tickets to see Patti Smith in Christchurch in 2020. So then that got postponed twice and then cancelled, and I was so upset.
1: Shit.
0: Like, I was like, that would have been, like, actually, like, life-changing, but whatever, that's fine. I'll just have to go and see her. Like, some, like, she only plays, like, random shows in Europe that are, like, half poetry reading, and it's like, oh, why can't I go?
1: She owes you.
0: Yeah.
1: She needs to come back here, perform in your living room just for you.
0: Yeah, it's one of those things with, like, yeah, seeing, like, being able to see Patti Smith at that age probably would have, like, actually changed my life, but, that's fine.
1: But it didn't. Now my life sucks.
0: Yeah, I'm not still upset about that or anything. Definitely not.
1: Nah, no way. One time Ethan went up to Wellington to see Chon and they cancelled, like, hours before the
0: show.
1: That's
0: rough.
1: So he was just stuck in Wellington, like, what do I do?
0: What do I even do now? What is it to do in Wellington?
1: Visit the FBI office.
0: True. Reference.
1: I understood that reference.
0: Dude, no way. Is that a Civil Talk reference? anyways, this is...
1: We should play FBI like 12 times to bump up the number.
0: That's pretty funny. I can play it at the end once. Yeah.
1: Sorry, please introduce
0: the song. Yes. All of My Hollowness live by Tall Dwarfs. We must keep going. Have fun and be yourself. Many such cases.

0: Okay, that song was Thief of Joy by A.W. Andrew Wilson. Shout out.
1: Shout out.
0: Shout
1: A.W.
0: out.
1: Of Die Die Die Infamy.
0: Yes. Die Die Die, who we played before. And before that was, what did I play before that? All My Holiness Live by Tall Dwarfs, which is pretty cool.
1: Yeah, it's such a, I love that song so much. Yeah. It's like a, I don't know, it's not quite a love song. It's a very like, like pessimistic view on like controlling people,
0: yeah,
1: you know, and like kind of like pushing your emotional labor onto your partner and just using them as an object. And for 1983, that's a pretty radical song.
0: Yeah, that's another song which I sort of look at it and I'm like, oh yeah, I just like know of that one. Then when I hear it, I'm like, no, I know this one.
1: Yeah,
0: from like hearing it as a kid.
1: I adore his little stylophone.
0: Yes. No, I was just talking about how, like, years ago I saw a stylophone in the secondhand market and didn't buy it and have been thinking about it for, like, 6 years.
1: No one sells them for cheap. It's so hard to find them online.
0: Yeah, it's the kind of thing where it's like literal toys that should not be difficult to find or expensive, than they are. And it's like, oh, my God. It's like, people who, like, circuit bend little, like, kids' keyboard toys or whatever, because I've got one of those, and it's like, that'd be really funny, actually.
1: Like, the cat keyboards or whatever?
0: Yeah, yeah. And it's meow, like...
2: Meow, meow, meow.
0: Like, that would just be so classic. But yeah, now I have a recommendation from our friend Izzy. This is...
1: Shout out, Izzy.
0: Shout out, Izzy. Izzy Fife. This is Marquisy Lace by Plagal Grind, who I've definitely heard of. So, yup.
1: What was the name of the song?
0: Marquisite Lace, I think, is how you pronounce it. I'm not really sure what that means, so we'll see. We'll see. Mystery surprise song.
1: Mystery surprise
0: song. Everyone have fun.
1: Hold on.

0: That was two songs.
1: Okay, that was
2: two songs.
1: That was two songs by Strap Hardcore. I was only going to play one, but they just sort of like kept going. That is from their Live to Air, which is on the Radio 1 YouTube channel. It was filmed and recorded in the room that we are sitting in right now.
3: Yeah.
1: Which is pretty sick. Strap Hardcore. Do not Google that in class.
2: Do not Google vagina dry.
1: Do not Google vagina dry in class.
2: Yeah. Do not Google Strap Hardcore. Yeah.
1: Before that was Marquisite Lace by Plagal Grind. Yeah.
2: I didn't know about the Live to Air. Yeah. About the Strap one. That's awesome.
1: Yeah, no, there's quite a few, because a whole bunch of them were filmed in May for Music Month, and then they've just been very slowly released, and I don't know, maybe they just like forgot to announce this one. I feel like Ethan wouldn't feel, maybe he was, I don't know.
2: Because I saw the Dolly Possum one, that one was
1: amazing.
2: Yeah,
1: the Dolly Possum one's pretty good.
2: But yeah, I'm going to watch that one at some point this afternoon, probably. Yeah.
1: It's pretty funny. It's five songs in like 12 and a half minutes, and that includes like talking in between songs.
2: Yeah.
1: It's just like, yeah, amazing. The song is a recommendation from my friend's dad who listened last week, so shout out. The song is called Never Been to Borstal by the Tearaways, which is from the AK-79 compilation.
2: Oh, true. I think I know this one. Like,
1: yeah.
2: Vaguely. Never Been to Borstal.
1: I think, because I listened to it the other day and I was like, yeah, no, I think I've heard this one before. AK-79 is a compilation of Auckland alternative music from 1979. And it's sort of like a lot of songs from like Toy Love and stuff.
2: Yeah.
1: And I've never listened to the whole thing, but there's been a CD of it sitting right on Supersound for like 3 years, which I keep thinking I should buy, but it's like $35, which is like a bit much for a CD, so I've never bought it.
2: No one else has bought it either.
1: But it's like me and Lucci from Homesick and stuff have both been like looking at the CD for like 3 years and neither of us have bought it. So Never Been to Borstal by the Tearaways.
2: I've never been to Borstal either.
1: Well, neither have I. I don't know where that is.

0: Okay, that song was brutalized via Vagina Dry. Don't Google that in class either.
1: if you do, put Bandcamp after it.
0: Yes. Crucial distinction.
1: Vagina Dry, Dunedin Band,
0: Dunedin
1: NZ.
0: Dunedin Band.
1: Minus AI, safe search on.
0: Yeah.
1: Always add minus AI to the end of your Google searches.
0: Yeah, for sure. Yes, and before that, was Never Been to Borstal by the Tearaways, which we discovered while the song was playing, was a juvie. Borstal was a juvie.
1: So yes.
0: Context clues now received.
1: Yes, my mum told me, that her dad went to Borstal for stealing some cars when he was 16. And because this was in Dunedin, and that was an Auckland band, right?
0: Yeah, I think so.
1: I guess Borstal is probably like the generalized name, like for juvie.
0: Maybe. Or like
1: rather than
0: like
1: a specific one.
0: Notorious or something?
1: Oh, like you get like shipped across the country
0: shipped
1: to like
0: off.
1: It's like a boarding school, you know.
0: Yeah.
1: Like kind of thing.
0: Yeah.
1: Yeah, who knows? Anyone who's been to Borstal, please let us know.
0: Text in Radio 1 right now and tell us if you've ever been to juvie.
1: No, to Borstal.
0: To Borstal specifically.
1: To Borstal specifically.
0: Okay.
1: Never been to Borstal.
0: Okay. This next song, I'm going to actually play like 1 second of it as I do want to play this, will be Dare by Dale Kerrigan.
1: Oh, yes.
0: The Goats. Straight up. Dare by Dale Kerrigan, and I think I'll play something that nice. And then, almost to the end of the show. Thanks, everyone, for listening. Yay.
2: Yay, okay. Thank you.
3: Yippee, Dale Kerrigan.
2: Yippee.

0: Okay, that song was What's Chasing You by Marlon Williams from his album Make Way for Love.
1: Great record. Great record.
0: Yeah, another, like, you know, beautiful, beautiful emotional record. And before that was Dare by Dale Carrigan.
2: Another beautiful emotional record in a different way.
0: Yep. Yeah, pretty much. Yeah, Dale Carrigan, again, one of those bands, every time I see them, I'm like, yeah, this is the best band of all time.
2: They're so good.
0: They're so good. I'm really excited for the next show.
2: Yeah.
0: The secret show.
2: Oh, is that the Christchurch one? Or?
0: No, because doing the Christchurch one, they're doing like a secret show here, which is a secret, so I can't tell you about it on the radio.
2: Oh, but, not much of a secret then.
0: It's like not much, it's like on the poster is like secret show.
2: Oh.
0: When
2: is it?
0: It's not until like October, I think, actually. Oh, okay, it's cool. Not for a while. But Dale Carrigan. Pretty much the best to ever do it. But yeah, we are almost at the end of the show. We have one more song, and it's one of Tane's. Yay!
2: Yay! Yippee! Sorry, I just got a text from Jono. We were talking about that song, Never Been to Borstal, earlier. And he said, Borstal equals British name for a youth detention centre.
0: Okay.
2: Also, an English village where the first one was open, so that makes
0: sense.
2: Damn,
0: okay. Yeah. Thank you. Tane's parents for filling us in on information about this song.
2: About Borstal.
0: About Borstal.
2: Yeah.
0: Shout out. Okay.
2: So we're doing a civil talk song?
0: Yes. For the last one.
2: Awesome.
0: This Body of Mine?
2: This Body of Mine.
0: Yes. Anything you want to say about the song?
2: I think it's the best song I've ever written. I'm really, really proud of this one. I think it's quite nice, and I like the chords a lot. I like how gentle it is, and I like how the drop isn't like super heavy or anything. I like the guitar solo a lot. I'm not really good at solos, but I used Jono's Morley distortion wah pedal to get like a super super crazy sound. So yeah. No, it's
0: nice.
2: I like it. I haven't listened to it in ages. So.
0: Yeah.
2: Let's see if I still like it afterwards.
0: It's a stressful listening experience to be broadcast. Yeah, thank you very much for coming on the show with me also.
2: Oh, thanks for having me. It was a blast. Yeah.
0: Yippee.
2: Yippee.
0: Hanging out. Hashtag friendship.
2: Hashtag friendship.
0: Hashtag friendship. But yeah, this is This Body of Mine by Civil Talk. Yay.
2: Yay.
0: Yippee.
2: Yippee.

0: One last time.
1: I just had this full body feeling emanating from my heart that everything is.
0: But I'm trapped.
1: Sort of drowsy. My ears are ringing. I feel really nauseous. And I almost felt like I was going to pass out. And I'm having palpitations.
0: In this body of mine.
1: I'm still conscious. Sorry, my family's just coming here. Still conscious.
0: Alright,
2: and
0: yeah,
2: how old are you?
1: 20.
0: Alright. In this body of mine.
2: Is the pressure okay? Is your breathing
1: okay
2: for you?
1: No, it feels like there's a weight on my chest. I'm having shortness of breath and it's really bad.

0: help has been arranged for you. Okay, I do need to hang up now to take another emergency call. If you get worse in any way, call us back immediately for further instructions.
1: Te Ahi Kāroa presents a journey that celebrates the artists and stories of the Dunedin Public Art Gallery Collection. Building from the just-released book of the same title, the exhibition explores ideas of arrival and departure, ways of occupying and experiencing land in the natural environment, buildings, structures and spaces of shelter and protection, and the sharing of stories through art. Acknowledging mana whenua and the concept of ahikā as an expression of the continuous occupation of land through whakapapa, Te Ahi Kāroa offers audiences a rich sense of the unique location and history of this institution, the wide range of artists represented in the collection, and the artistic, cultural and historic context of their works. Te Ahi Kāroa, on now at the Dunedin Public Art Gallery.
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Cheers.

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And the next few songs that we have are That The World to Breathe by Fathom and That Funny Feeling by Phoebe Bridgers again. Enjoy.

Kia ora, and you are listening to Radio 91 FM again. And we just had The World to Breathe by Fathom. And our next song is Wave by the Milky Way and In the Night by Gina Malcolm. So, enjoy.

Kia ora anō. This is Julius again from the Loose Jewels Show, and that was just Gina Malcolm with In the Night. So, this will be, I guess, my first and last credit for today, since I got a tutorial soon. But a little story from me is I went to Auckland yesterday to watch a concert of Leve, and that was fantastic. So good. Enjoyed it pretty much, and I wish it didn't end, but it had to. And I love the productions, the songs, the emotional roller coaster of everything. Yeah. And to all of my friends that went to the concert as well, hopefully they enjoyed it. And to finish off today, we have Fitter by Big Psy, I Need You by Ryan Hendricks, and That Funny Feeling by Phoebe Bridgers again. Enjoy your day and have a good one.

Now the summer's gone and love cannot be found. 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
1: My love. 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Still, I got about 1,000. That's a picture's worth. Talk is cheaper than public housing. Clearly, my indigenous trauma, hereditary. We should all put the corner secondary. I see the water polluted. I taste it. The youth confuse it. Caught in court, all trying to dispute it. I put this on my mama's makapuna. I should have shared my whole soul way sooner. It's clear with all reflections of how we're seeing love. But it's hard with my fear of being judged. When you're down, it's hard to keep it up. Still, I'm looking in the mirror, changing like a season does.
0: Say, where were you in Haji?
1: Where were you?
0: Last winter, my love.
1: Times change. I have self doubt. It's a paradox. It's a paradox.
0: Where were you in Haji?
1: A lot of self doubt. So fear, you know, it's insecurity.
0: Last winter.
1: And it comes from the inside. Hold up. I gotta speak my mind to redefine. I've been inside my chrysalis. How many still in this afraid to fly? I believed in the ancient lie that nature's mine. I was 8 to 9, saying rhymes on the day I die. Don't pray, I'm fine. Just say goodbye. It's better that way. Look into the sky. I'll be there. I'll be there, with everyone else. Look at the ground, I'll be there, with everyone else. It's true. It's true. It's true. Peace and love.

That was President by Zafado. Coming up now is Noah's Rark with me, Noah. For our first few songs, we're going to be, like how we usually open with, a bit of Midwest emo kind of things. Starting off, we have Unforgivable Curse number 3 by McCafferty, Ghost of Marianos by Disco Inc., and Recycling by Pine Grove. Following that up, we'll have a bunch of punk and ska punk adjacent things. But starting off, take a listen to Unforgivable Curse number 3 by McCafferty. Hope you enjoy it.

That was Recycling by Pinegrove. And before that, we had Ghost of Marianos by Disco Inc. and Unforgivable Curse No. 3 by McCafferty. You're listening to Radio 1, and Noah's Rark right now is the show. Coming up next, we have some ska punk, punk, and I don't know what genre car seat headrest is, indie rock. 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That's a band, or that's a song that came out just this year, I think, like not too long ago, a few months ago. Every Day I Go to Work by Los Mocos and Vincent by Car Seat Headrest. And then coming up after this segment, we will have some poppier kind of things. And maybe if there's time at the end, a new released song by Crisis Crew, if you've heard of them. This is Order of Priorities by Skid Wizard coming up. Hope you enjoy.

at the Hilton Motel off Central and 56. My manager is nice, but you know there's one kind of problem. You know, I just can't reconcile it these days. You know, I've been broke for at least 40 days. I don't get paid. 1, 2, 3, 4!

That was Vincent by Car Seat Headrest. Just before that, we have Every Day I Go to Work by Los Mocos and Order Priorities by Skid Wizard. You're listening to Radio 1 on Noah's Ark. And we have a few more songs for this segment. After that punk and indie rock, we're going to switch to a bit of like alt-poppy stuff. We're up next have Mercy by Sir Chloe, Angelica by Wet Leg, and Fever Pitch by Rainbow Kitten Surprise. And judging by the amount of time I have left, we might also have Rat Palace by Crisis Crew to end things off, which just came out a week or two ago, I think. So this is Mercy by Sir Chloe. Hope you enjoy.

That was Fever Pitch by Rainbow Kitten Surprise. Before that, we had Angelica by Wetleg and Mercy by Sir Chloe. With about 10 minutes left in this segment, we're going to listen to two songs by Crisis Crew that came out recently. I just found this band not too long ago as well and quite like them. Starting off, there will be 1101 Royal Street and a song that came out on the 7th, Rat Palace. Hope you enjoy. Take a listen to 1101 Royal Street.

That was Rat Palace by Crisis Crew, and before that was 1101 Princes or Royal Street, also by Crisis Crew. That is the end of the segment Noah's Rark. Stay tuned until 4 for the Thursday drive, I think. Until then, enjoy some tunes, which I think the next song up is something by Cigarettes After Sex. So, yeah, stay tuned until 4, and that is the end of Noah's Rark. See you next week.

0: Hi everyone, New Zealand's 2026 general election is coming soon. And this time it's different. You now need to enrol before voting starts. 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

Kia ora te whānau, you're tuned into the Thursday Drive Show here on Te Reo Irirangi Kotahi. We've had some After just then with Take Me to Sunrise. Before that was Park Flyers, real cool new Pōneke kind of emo two-piece. A little bit twinkly, a little bit cool and crazy. And before that was Pussy Riot with Faceless Pigs. A bunch of cool tracks to get the show kicked off. Our usual host Jono is unfortunately away today, but that's okay because we have, well, it's not okay, we love Jono, you should tune in next week to catch Jono hosting. Jono's been playing some really, really dope music recently and been really, really digging his Drive show. At the moment you're stuck with me, Kofi Takuingwa, but only to guide you through a couple of tracks and get us ready for a wonderful live to air that we're going to have here on the airways, live from Te Korokoro o Te Tui, the beautiful studio at university, and thanks to the lovely Te Korokoro team who always help out and do such a cool job, and we get to have an awesome time collaborating with and getting to use an awesome studio to do some really cool local artists and bands from around the country too, who are on tours and stuff like that too. But we've got the band Omu, who are a super cool experimental kind of psyche, psych rock kind of vibe, but maybe rock is an understatement, sort of experimental noise group that do some freaky noises and have a big improvised session for us to listen to. So that's going to kick off at 4:30 in just 15 minutes time, so stay tuned. You'll hear me again reintroducing that one in not too long, but we've got a couple more tracks before then. We're going to have we're going to have some Cigarettes After Sex with Twizzler, very cool track. And then from Aotearoa, Debt Club with Brand New Lovers. Kia ora.

0: Kia ora whānau, that was the Dharma Chain with Into the Night. Before that, we had Otipoti Locals Crash Out with Remember Me. Before that, Brennan Whittle, and before that, Swarls. You're tuned into the Thursday Drive show here. Our usual host, Jono, unfortunately, is away today. But we do have something special for you, which is a live-to-air from Te Korokoro o Te Tui. This is the amazing local improvised superpiece, is that what you call them? Anyway, band of superstars, and I can't wait to hear this from the Te Korokoro o Te Tui studio. We've got Omu with their improvised madness. Let's check it out. Thank you to New Zealand On Air Music and the Radio 1 crew, the Te Korokoro crew, and Omu, of course, for giving us some tunes. Let's check it out.
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0: Beautiful. That was Omu there with their wonderful live to air from Te Korokoro o Te Tui. What a dope little live session of crazy improvised music. So energetic and so cool and so expansive. Really, really enjoyed that, and I hope you all did too. And excellent mix from Te Korokoro as well. Dug it. Thank you so much for the band and everybody involved for making cool stuff like that happen. And obviously New Zealand On Air Music as well. You're tuned into the Thursday Drive. If you tuned in partway through that, I'm sure that was a strange experience for like the past 20 minutes. But that was the wonderful local band Omu doing a very, very cool live improvised session at the studio at the university here, Te Korokoro o Te Tui. Cool. We're going to go on to some of our, I was about to say regular playlisting, but it's not just regular playlisting. Some of our awesome playlisting. We've got a couple of really dope new tracks. This is Azizi Romeo with Regular Routine, and after that some Evie Bamford, an Aotearoa artist, with Daily Bread. Kia ora, and thanks for tuning in, and thanks for doing cool stuff.
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1: It's musical bingo. 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
5: 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Encyclopedia Galactica, proud to sponsor Negative Space, Thursday nights on Radio 1. 91 FM.

Kia ora, hello. You are now tuned to Negative Space Radio. I'm DJ Frost. Cheers for your ears. Big ups to everyone who came out to Negative Space in emotional capacity up in Christchurch over the weekend. That was something special. Do some more shout outs later on. I've got a bunch of old school house, bit of disco, dusting off some more wax. This is Negative Space Radio.

0: How old are you?
1: Yeah, 13.
0: 13 and you out here at 220?
1: Yeah.

Alright, alright. That there brings us to the end of another edition of a Negative Space radio show here on Radio 1. Thank you so much for tuning in. I am DJ Frost. Just want to once again do a big shout out to everyone involved for Negative Space and Emotional Capacity last weekend up in Christchurch. All the artists killed it. The dancers were amazing and it was so well organized. Absolute legends. We've got lots of exciting things coming up in the future, so if you haven't already, head over to negativespace.nz. You can sign up to NSMail to get up to date with all the haps. This is Negative Space Radio. Cheers about it.

0: 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Sure, it costs a little more than certain other guides to the galaxy. That is because of how really, really good it is. 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Or this being who thanks us for saving its family coven. And in the little old Western spiral arm, knowledge obtained from the Encyclopedia Galactica enabled a single ape descendant to defend the planet Terra from pan-dimensional invasion, protecting all the mice. Encyclopedia Galactica, proud to sponsor Negative Space, Thursday nights on Radio 1, 91 FM.
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Grateful for West Oakland, I'm glad you got the best among. Coming back, shit messed me up. But let me tell you now what gets me up. Walking my son to school, the other in his brand. Making a living, helping my people in a jam. 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Watching my cardio. 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

blood to your heart, which in turn strengthens the heart muscle. 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It's important to keep breathing.

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0: that Ahikaroa presents a journey that celebrates the artists and stories of the Dunedin Public Art Gallery collection. Building from the just-released book of the same title, the exhibition explores ideas of arrival and departure, ways of occupying and experiencing land in the natural environment, buildings, structures and spaces of shelter and protection, and the sharing of stories through art. Acknowledging mana whenua and the concept of ahika as an expression of the continuous occupation of land through whakapapa, Te Ahikaroa offers audiences a rich sense of the unique location and history of this institution, the wide range of artists represented in the collection, and the artistic, cultural and historic context of their works. Te Ahikaroa, on now at the Dunedin Public Art Gallery.
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1: Lily Jane knows good music and isn't afraid to play it, serving up the freshest

You just know, and you know when it's going to be a great Friday. On the program today, aside from a little bit of weather and road conditions at 8:15 and a little bit of the Red Times gig guide just at 8:45, 8:30 I will be joined by Duncan Grieve, founder of the spinoff and co-founder of the Loom digital music platform, who will be coming on the program to chat about Loom and their second slate of artists. They debuted with 22 albums on the platform. Now they've got a whole host of others, some great artists on that lineup. We'll hear more about that at 8:30. 9:30, I will be joined by Rachel Brooking in the studio for a little bit of the Brooking Report. And at 9, I will be giving away a double pass to the opening of the New Zealand International Film Festival tonight. Paloma Schneiderman's Big Girls Don't Cry is opening today. Opening today, indeed, yes. And it's going to be a great film. And I had a lovely, lovely corridor with Paloma yesterday. I'm so stoked to go see it tonight. And I'm really stoked to give someone the opportunity to go see it without having to pay a dime. That giveaway at 9. 10, a little bit of New Music Friday, the roundup telling you what is releasing both locally, nationally, internationally, and between that, you know it, good music, good vibes. And what is the vibe this Morena tune-wise, you ask? Don't worry, I got you covered. I've done a lot of R&B at the start of the week, a lot of hip-hop at the start of the week. Yesterday, I was very groovy, very funky. Today, I'm going for more of a kind of poppy start and a very, how do I say this in a way that will make sense to people who aren't age 18 and under, a very go the girls pop start to the Morena. This first track, though, is a little bit of a throwback at this point and you're going to love it. So don't even worry. If you hear the first note and you go, oh my God, just remember that this is a 4.5 minute song, and pretty much by a minute and a half in, you're going to remember how good this song is. I'm starting your morning off with a little bit of Hide and Seek by Imogen Heap here on the program. Where are we? I'll be back shortly.

0: That was Hannah Diamond, PC Music Royalty, with the track Make Believe There, coming off the album Make Believe, which has a great album cover. One of my favorites, where Hannah's in this kind of, I guess, like, it's like taking the 70s kind of ski wear and putting it in a hyperpop realm with all of the colors and the holographics. And it's very staged and looks like it should be in like an old knitting magazine. It's great. Before that one, at the top of the hour, Imogen Heap, Hide and Seek. It is 8:14 a.m. You're tuned into Te Reo Irirangi Kotahi, Radio 191 FM's breakfast program, brought to you by the lovely people at Aju. And it is time to jump into our weather and road conditions roundup this morena.
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0: Once again, there is no major alerts for the highways around Otipoti, Dunedin, but in the city itself, we have two current road closures: Old Dunstan Road, the Alpine Road, opening September 30th, but also Burma Road, which is closed between Polworth Road and Cannington Road due to a fallen tree. Rip to that tree and rip to anybody who needs to get around that tree. That's Burma Road, closed between Polworth Road and Cannington Road. Just in case that affects your morning drive to work or school or, to the ice hockey rink, who knows. And, of course, there is a general winter warning in place. When you're driving around, just make sure you're taking extra care in the wintertime. How are we going for weather? Well, it doesn't really feel like wintertime. It is another high of 15 today and a low of 6. We're currently sitting at 7 degrees. Patchy morning, low cloud. But that will lift into a very fine, pucky fine day today. The cloud will return in the evening. But there's just light winds and a lot of sunshine for the most part of the day, which is what I want to hear. The recommendation is 3 layers. And I would probably agree with that. I will too, and that was my fault. My mistake. Whoops-a-daisies. How does YR disagree with Met Service? How are the girls fighting today? They're pretty much not. Met Service is saying high of 13 and a low of 5. Currently 5. Feeling like 3. I might disagree with that. It feels more like 5 than it does 3. But light winds. Not any rain today. We had a little bit of rain in the evening yesterday. Tomorrow, though, the rain will come back for a time in the morning and afternoon. Otherwise, between then, it'll be relatively pucky fine. We'll have some westerlies that turn southerly in the morning. High of 9 and a low of 3, so a bit colder tomorrow, a little bit drearier, a little bit more like, not even like winter, more like spring tomorrow. And gosh, the seasons, they are changing. There's cherry blossoms about, there's daffodils sprouting. There are lambs, people, there are lambs. So we're in that transitory period that Dunedin gets to before suddenly it snows again. And this is a period that makes me deeply uncomfortable for how I dress each day and how that might just screw up. I might screw it up. But you won't screw it up if you listen to the weather. And I have a real gripe with anybody who doesn't open a weather app when they wake up in the morning. How do you know how to dress for the weather? Why would you go off what was the weather was doing yesterday? Because that's just not, it never works. We live in Dunedin, people. Get it together. Next song I'm going to play you, still on the pop vibe. This one comes from Aotearoa's own Princess Chelsea. No Church on Sunday is the track from 2015. Great Cybernetic Depression is the album there. After that, a little bit of OK Lude and Blade. Oh, throwback to Blade. I know Blade is still making music, but to me, Blade is very like 2018, people on the internet, hyperpop and like cloud rap, a mingling. Blade is there, Echo 2K is there. I was going to play some Echo 2K and then I decided that was too far and I was going to spare you from that. But yeah, that OK Lou Blade track coming up, Take Me By The Hand, off of OK Lou's album Choke Enough, which is taking a lot of sensibilities from Imogen Heap. Imogen Heap is definitely one of the major inspirations for kind of I guess like ambient hyperpop-esque pop music that's being made at the moment. I just hear so many callbacks to her. I hear it on After's music. After is another huge act. Maybe I'll queue up some After and we can keep on that vibe. 8:30, I will be back in 10 minutes talking with Duncan Grieve about Loom, New Zealand's own music digital platform, and all of the new releases that are dropping to it this Friday, plus the Android version of their app has just dropped as well. That coming up, plus Rad Times Gig Guide. Until then, you know the drill. You, me, good music. Here is Princess Chelsea with No Church on Sunday.

0: to.
1: After there with Take Me to Sunrise, like I said, you know, just like OK Lou, totally taking from that Imogen Heap style of pop music. I'm loving seeing that wave come through at the moment. Before that track, yeah, OK Lou, Blade with Take Me by the Hand. It is 8:30 a.m. You are tuned into Te Reo Irirangi Kotahi. It is our breakfast program. I am now joined for my first kōrero of the program. I am joined by Duncan Grieve, founder of the spinoff and co-founder of Loom, alongside Tim Harper, Sasha Judd, and Justin Warren. After work started on the digital music platform in September of 2025, the Loom team are now announcing their second music drop, as well as an Android version of the app. Here now to chat all about it, welcome to the program, Duncan. How are you going this morning?
2: Morning, Lily. I'm really good. Yeah, really good. Thanks so much for having me.
1: That's great to have you. I always like to ask this to the people that I interview at 8:30. Have you had a coffee thus far?
2: Yeah, I had a coffee at like 5 a.m. because I'm one of those people. But overdue a follow-up, I have to say. But hopefully I can, yeah, sort of give enough energy to get through this.
1: Oh, I'm sure you will. I mean, I guess waking up at 5 a.m. must kind of give you an energy kick in itself.
2: I just think it's a deformity that I have to live with, unfortunately. I start with 100% you know, battery life, and by mid-afternoon I'm absolutely useless. But there you go.
1: I kind of feel the same. I'm the same. My 3 p.m. is like everybody else's, like 6 p.m.
2: Yeah, totally. Well, yeah, breakfast host, you have to. Yeah. You'd hope it be that way.
1: Exactly. Now, so Duncan, Loom, it went live on the Apple Music Store this past July, debuting with 22 Aotearoa albums, classic and fresh. For our listeners, just tell us a little bit about it. This isn't a streaming service. This is an app that champions the music and the artists first and foremost.
2: Yeah, I mean, that's pretty much it. Like, I guess it came out of, you know, I was a music magazine editor like 20 years ago in my early 20s. And I, you know, albums were the whole story, right? Like, that was what you kind of chased. Everything was hooked around that. And for most artists, I won't say all, but for a decent majority of artists, it still feels like that's true. But streaming platforms don't feel like they're built around that. And then also, there was this kind of thing that I noticed where, like, a lot of the sort of prickly, interesting, challenging music that I'd always loved just didn't feel like it naturally suited the streaming environment. And you'd go and you'd see artists and they'd put out incredible new records, and it was just like there'd be a little flurry around release day, and then it felt like they were fading, and it was just kind of bumming me out. So we were sort of like, my friend Justin and I, you know, for a few years, to be honest, we were sort of like, how would you change it? How would you build a platform that sort of felt like it championed a different type of music, or at least incentivized the creation and valued the creation of albums as an art form, as opposed to kind of chopping things up into songs and playlists and having algorithms be the driver. And
1: yeah.
2: And ultimately it was all that thinking that led us down the path that has become Loom. Just to kind of tie a bow on that, like, the important things to know are, you know, you download the app for free and then you buy albums, and once you buy one for $25, you own it forever. It's not just the core album, which you can get on streaming for the most part. It's also bonus tracks, demos, behind the scenes stuff. It's like a little digital box set, and 80% of the net revenue goes to the artists and their partners. So when you buy it, you know that you're really supporting the artist in a way that's quite profoundly different to a stream.
1: Yeah, which is super important, of course. Now, before we jump into the artists who, you know, just got announced on the platform, I want to talk about what you were saying about, you know, it's not just an album in the track list. It's an album and everything that goes along with an album. The world of music, for so long, it's been about more than just the tracks. We know this, but increasingly in the modern digital landscape, artists, they have to deliver more and more. With Loom, it goes beyond that. Buying an album or an EP can also mean getting demos and live videos and photos. Why is giving people access to the whole world of an album important in the modern music landscape?
2: Yeah, I mean, it's funny. I just got back from this conference in Adelaide called IndieCon, which is like basically the whole independent scene, at least the kind of industry part of it, gathers in Adelaide. And it felt like and this is like indie music, not kind of pop music or major label music, but everyone's talking about world building. And it's not like it's new, you know, if you look at the kind of joined up way that a lot of records were articulated from, honestly, from like the 60s on, it's been happening. But it feels even more crucial now in terms of like the kind of records that really break out, and even down to kind of much smaller scale artists, they think very carefully about the visual identity, the story that runs through videos. You know, how you'll, you know, even if you don't care for social, which I personally don't, like, you have to think about how you articulate it there. You know, there are artists with amazing, really, like, insightful substacks. There are, you know, artists which, you know, for whom the, like, demo writing process, the demoing process is actually effectively a form of the writing process, and you can kind of hear the song evolve that way. And we, you know, we were talking to artists before we even, you know, pushed go on this thing, and they were like, there's something kind of frustrating artistically about all that work being kind of scattered across a bunch of different platforms, and some of the things which feel really crucial staying on a drive because there isn't a natural place for them. And that was kind of, some of those insights were what convinced us actually putting it all together in one place that is, it isn't trying to, you know, like, it doesn't have the feel of social. Like, the app experience is totally different to when you build around the idea of an album and make it a cul-de-sac and a place that you want to explore unto itself, as opposed to a stop on the way to somewhere else. It feels really different and hopefully honors that artist's kind of vision in a more pure way.
1: Yeah, it's a great way of putting it, the cul-de-sac there. Now, at Drop, 22 albums, lots of releases, Dick Move, Fur Patrol, Die Die Die, Phaser Days, Rib Fountain, and more. This second release slate includes another great roster. Drop some names and titles for us.
2: Sure. So the first is one we actually announced in the previous one, Vooms, Hello Are You There, which turns 20 this year. Been working quite closely with Buzz Direct on this. I mean, all the Voom albums are pretty extraordinary.
1: Yeah.
2: He really writes through demoing, I think, and you can kind of hear that in the process, and he's got this legendary archive of like over 1,000 unreleased songs, and part of what I want to do with this is provide an avenue for that. But really, really excited about that one. There's a pop artist called Emerson who's putting out here. It's our first EP that we put out on Loom. She's put it out 2 weeks ahead of streaming and at a $14.99 price point. Office Dogs Prime Corner is Cane Strings, newer band. That's great record. Got five demos on it. Jim Nothing's Grey Eyes, Grey Lynn, which is a record I totally adore, and that's got like 20 different demos, but also like voice notes, you know, which is like some of those can be so fascinating in terms of how they come together. And Phased on a Pony's Swan, which came out in January and was, I think, one of the best records of this year. So I don't know, I'm just thinking about what a Radio 1 listenership might be into, but it's honestly like the M album is totally underrated. She's like an audio engineer who's worked on a bunch of huge records, including Phaser Days and Lord and so on. But her solo album is stunning. So there's just, I love this slate. We were listening to it yesterday when we were prepping it for release. And it's like, damn, this is New Zealand music, hey? It's quite good.
1: I know. We're in the same boat here. It's like anytime someone wants to talk about New Zealand music, all over that. How does an artist, you know, like, what's the behind the scenes of getting an artist onto Loom?
2: It's like, I reckon you'd know exactly what it's like, and it can be anything you imagine, from like, you know, like a really organized manager who just delivers everything when they said they will, and it's perfect, and you put it together, and it's the easiest thing in the world, to sometimes it's like, it's a real pitch battle, you know?
1: Like, yeah.
2: It's persuasion, because this thing is brand new, you know? Mm. Like, and people are rightly very protective of their art. Also, some artists are, like, incredibly well-organized, and others, like, it's kind of a miracle it comes out at all, and that's part of the why they're geniuses, you know?
1: Mm, yeah.
2: Like, that, they're not wired like everyone else, and but it's, yeah, so like, honestly, it can be anything, and, you know, our team were at the office until 8-9 o'clock last night, kind of polishing this. We had one arrive that we, you know, had assumed wasn't coming. It's arrived at like 5 o'clock, and it's so exciting, you know, like this kind of sense of, yeah, you're trying to build something new, you're trying to make make music more viable for artists who are really dedicated to it, but the kind of the whole economy of music isn't really set up to support them right now, especially if they're trying to do something different and weird and bold. And so right now we're just in this kind of first flush of trying to build it and willing it to life. And, you know, we've just been really grateful that artists have believed in the idea, championed it, and trusted us with their music.
1: Yeah, beautiful. And now this next question, it's more of a, I guess, my own curiosity here. Apps, they tend to come out on Apple first and then come out on Android. Is there a reason for that?
2: Yeah, that's a great question. Okay, so I'm speaking as a non-technical person, and it's possible that Drian Nord, our tech lead who lives in Dunedin, actually is listening right now, so I hope I'm not mischaracterizing it as, but there just is a much more convoluted process of approvals for Android.
1: Mm.
2: And that might be in part driven by the fact that, like, Apple's released, I think, maybe a few dozen devices across its entire history in terms of the iPhone. But there's, I think it's like 19,000 different Android devices in the world. So the kind of number of things it has to, you know, systems it has to work on are quite different. And they have a few different sort of, you know, like the apps are very similar, but they're not the same. So, probably there are like app developers right now just shaking their heads at me. And, but that's my sort of my understanding of it, is that there are just kind of some extra complexities that go along with the Android sort of staging of releases. Plus, the other thing that which has happened lately is just the number of kind of vibe coded apps out of the kind of AI world that are being submitted just means that pipes that used to run relatively smoothly are quite clogged with releases. So it's been a bit of a mesh to get live, but we're really happy to have them both in app stores globally now.
1: Nice. You may not be a tech guy, but you've satisfied my own curiosity there. So thank you. And just a couple last questions to end off. In the music industry of Aotearoa, from your perspective, how is Loom already kind of making waves?
2: I mean, if you look at, like, album sales in New Zealand, sales as opposed to streaming equivalent units, I think there are something like 9,000 albums sold in the first quarter of this year is the data I saw, somewhere a bit below that.
1: Yeah.
2: And without wanting to kind of make public our figures without having checked, but that's all good. Like we were, you know, in our first week for that first drop, we saw, like, we represent probably 20 to 30% of the sales of New Zealand albums that week, which for a store with, like, only 22 albums in it, which if it was a physical store, you'd be like, that's quite a short trip.
1: Mm.
2: We were really pleased with that, and, like, 8 of the releases made the Aotearoa charts, which, you know, either debuting, re-entering, or going up. So, you know, it's, like, this is going to be a long journey, and we're in Australia again next month. We aim to have our first Australian artist on platform soon, but we know that New Zealand music is like a paradox, right? Like, I very genuinely think on a per capita basis, or even just raw numbers, like, what we do here is kind of nuts. Like, it's quality, the creativity, the vision, just the breadth. It's like stunning. And it like, and then you look at our domestic listenership figures, and they're some of the lowest in the world because we're a small country and there's no language barrier to keep music out. And yeah, you're like, that just kind of, it's like heartbreaking. So when you see, okay, we're actually like putting real money, you know, into musicians' pockets, and hopefully encourage them to keep going. Better hopefully soon comes. That's just so meaningful. Like, I'm not saying that we've like transformed anyone's life financially just yet, but yeah, even from the kind of the difficult base we're at right now, you can feel that there's something starting to build. And the more that we can convince audiences and artists that, you know, this thing, which we purposely designed, that there's no way that we can, you know, like the 80-20 revenue share in the artists and rights holders' favour is like very deliberate. Like,
1: yeah,
2: we want to have our interests perfectly aligned, and most of the money, you know, by far going to them. That if we can land that idea with people, then, you know, hopefully we can change the world a bit for a piece of culture that means so much to us.
1: Yeah, I mean, you're right. It's a radical thing. You know, it's an idea that you pay the artists what they're worth, or as much as you can get to that number, and that you're offering something different. And you're right, a long journey, but doing the thing in the first place is how change happens, when we turn around and go, actually, we don't have to follow these systems that we've been following. We can do something different.
2: I mean, honestly, I couldn't have put it better. That's like, you can feel like in New Zealand sometimes it's like trying to do something big is almost shameful, you know, so you have to kind of check your weird national cringe.
1: Yeah.
2: But like, that is 100% why we're doing it, you know. And it was just one of those like ideas, and once it gets in your head, you're just sort of stuck. That thing's not moving unless you try to do it. So yeah, we're just really hopeful that, you know, any artists or kind of album oriented fans listening are up for giving it a go, because we personally think it's awesome. Like, the actual experience of it when you're listening to music in this quite pure environment that's not trying to get you to listen to an audiobook or a podcast, or not that I don't have a podcast, but you know, music's the sacred thing. And yeah, that it just feels really different, and more reverent to the form.
1: Beautiful. Thank you so much for joining me this morning, Duncan. It's been great to have you on the program.
2: No, I've loved it. Thanks so much, Lily. Welcome to come back anytime if you'll have me.
1: We will. Thank you very much. Have a great rest of your morning. That was Duncan Greaves on the program chatting about Loom, the digital music platform. If you are intrigued, if you want to find out more, you can go to the Loom website. You can also find them on both the Apple and Android apps. Go check it out. Go support our artists. It's great mahi being done in this country. I'm going to play you a little bit of Greco Romank, who is part of the second artist slate here on Te Reo Irirunning Kotahi. Sorry, stick around. That NZIF opening tickets giveaway is coming up very, very shortly on the program.

0: Hi everyone, New Zealand's 2026 general election is coming soon. And this time it's different. 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
4: 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Welcome back to the breakfast program brought to you by the lovely people at Edu on George Street. 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It is a whole experience. And why are we leaving that out of the conversation, you know? 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It is 9:02 and I am going to jump into my giveaway today. I'm giving away a double pass to the New Zealand International Film Festival opening. Big Girls Don't Cry by Paloma Schneiderman is playing. I had a great chat with her yesterday on the program. She is so lovely. I am so excited to watch this film at the region, and I'm excited for you to go along too. Enter this giveaway, but if you don't, nziff.co.nz to get your tickets. Find one of the programs across town. Scan the QR code, all those good things. But right now, if you want to win a double pass to that opening tonight at 6 p.m., there's little nibbles, there's DJing, there's having great conversations with people who enjoy film. Can't wait.

indie rock with this next one. This comes from Lime Garden. The track is Cross My Heart off of the album Maybe Not Tonight. Here it is on Radio 1 once more. 021-272-3461. Text in with your favourite director to find yourself going to the film festival opening for free.

That is the fresh track from Saltwater Criminals, Aotearoa Tamaki based, now once Wote Wote based, with the track White Walls there. And before that, a little bit of Dorsal Fins with Roll Back the Years, which came after Lime Garden, Cross My Heart. It is 9:15 a.m. and I'm still in the midst of my giveaway. I am giving away a double pass to the NZIFF opening tonight at the Regent. Paloma Schneiderman's Big Girls Don't Cry, which has been so internationally recognized and won some great awards, will be opening. She is coming down for it. I'm excited. Had a great chat to her yesterday on the program. And I'm just so excited for film festival time. I mean, it's one of my favorite times of the year, and I just thank everybody in the city who puts in the mahi to put it on. You do such a great job, and there's lots of great things coming up this weekend film wise I will get to those later in the program. I'll give you a little bit of a rundown of each film, and then if anything pricks up your ears, you'll be like, I want to go along to that one. But the person who is going along to the opening tonight, who might that be, you ask? I asked you to text in with your favourite directors. Someone said Paloma Schreinemann, which is ballsy, you know, debut feature film. But they know the girl's gonna have it locked, and they're excited for that. So we had that entry. We had someone say Wes Anderson. We had another person say Wes Anderson. We had, let me just do a little bit of a scrolly scroll here. Oh, hold on. I'm facing technical difficulties, and we'll get back to that. There were lots of answers, and if the phone wasn't crapping out on me, I would be able to read them to you right now. But I can tell you that our winner was indeed someone who said Paul Thomas Anderson. I do randomize things. I am all in the name of fairness. So to Katie with Paul Thomas Anderson, welcome to the NZIFF opening film tonight. You are a winner. Congratulations. Coming up very shortly, Rachel Brooking will be joining me on the program for the Brooking Report. Which I'm excited. We're going to be talking about the OUSA leaders debate. We're going to be talking about things going on in the Wote Wote community. It's always lovely to have Rachel in the stew, so looking forward to that. And at 10 a.m., I will be doing a little bit of a New Music Friday roundup for you, telling you all the best new music that recently dropped today, Friday, the 14th of August. Thank God it's Friday, right? I hope you guys aren't feeling that as much as I'm feeling it, because I'm feeling it strong. I'm excited for this weekend. I don't care that it's going to be a little bit rainy, but I will say, people, the sun is out today. Go get out and enjoy it. Soak up some rays while you can, because it's going to be a little bit cloudier and a little bit rainier and a little bit colder tomorrow. And today, it's a pretty pocky, fine, lovely day. Until Rachel comes in, of course, more music, and of course more good music. And I just can't help myself, people. I just cannot help myself but play you another Vampire Weekend track, because, you know, would I really be me if I didn't play a little bit of Vampire Weekend? And I control myself so well, I think, that I limit myself to like 2 tracks a week. And you can check that, because every track list gets uploaded to our website, rwan.co.nz/programs. You can check out what I play every morning in case you heard something and you're like, that was pretty good. I wonder what that track was. I can't find it. You can find it, because it's all online and it gets uploaded after I finish the show each morning. Here is Vampire Weekend, the album God, Only God Was Above Us, that was the 2024 release, the track Pravda, here on Te Reo Erirangi Kotahi.

0: No, Maiano, you are listening to Radio 1, 91 FM, 9:32 AM. That one there was Ma with Decay from 2025. Before that, it was a little bit of Good Shirt, a little bit of a throwback there with Blowing Dirt and Vampire Weekend, Pravda. I am now joined for my second chat of the day and my, you know, like ongoing segment with Rachel Brooking. Hi, Rachel, how are you going?
1: I'm good, thanks, Lily.
0: Yeah, good morning thus far. You said yes. That you had some problems with the sun.
1: I know, what a thing to complain about in Dunedin in winter, isn't it? But the sun was just a little bit sunstrikey when I was driving in today, but I'm not really complaining about there being sun. And it's going to be a beautiful day again, yeah. 15 degrees, amazing.
0: I know, it's kind of crazy. It already feels like spring in a way.
1: It does, but it will turn on us, so don't take it for granted. Whatever you do, don't put away those winter woolies just yet.
0: Yeah. Recently, you were in the capital, as you often are, but when you were there, you also attended a few events in town. Talk to me about the Forest and Bird Petition and the Liga CNZ protest that you attended.
1: Yeah, so when we're at Parliament, which is often about 31 weeks a year, often groups who've got an issue, they come to Parliament because it's an easy way to access politicians, very efficient. So the Forest and Bird group and the legacy one that was about the Fisheries Act the Fisheries Bill Amendment Bill that Shane Jones, who is the Minister for Fisheries and New Zealand First Minister, had put in, that is just very problematic for a number of environmental grounds relating to fisheries. So that's what they were protesting about, saying that they had a ban the bill was what they were doing. And so my colleague, Rachel Boyack, she went out and spoke to them, and we're in support of what they're asking for in terms of restarting any reforms of the Fisheries Act. Then the Forest and Bird one was about the Denniston Plateau. So this is really special environment, which I've actually never visited. I tried over summer, but I got pulled back to Dunedin. And it's the plateau in Denniston. It's quite high up, and it has all of these strange sort of dwarf plants because I think it's a very rugged environment up there, and has some particularly interesting species of moths and some geckos as well. The issue there is that there's already a coal mine up there, and there's a application, or there's talk of a fast track consent being applied for a huge coal mine up on the Denniston Plateau. Mm. And the thing is that the land there has been stewardship land, so it has a conservation classification, but there's issues about how it's been reclassified, and real concerns that the special biodiversity up there won't be protected. So that's what the Forest and Bird Petition was about.
0: Beautiful. And earlier this week on campus, we had the OUSA Leaders Debate, which has been described online as raucous. And when I've been talking to students, they described it as entertaining, but a little bit of a crazy thing to witness in front of them. Give me your insights, your personal kind of rundown perspective. You were there, two seats away from me.
1: I was there. It had some energy to it, a lot of energy to it. It was very different from a debate that I did yesterday, which was a lot calmer. And I wasn't on stage, to be clear, so the energy was not mine. Mm. It was a big panel and it went for 2 hours, and most of the audience, well, just under 2 hours, yeah. Most of the audience stayed for the full time as well. And, it was just, I guess it was the energy when you came into the room. There was some music playing that was sort of quite uplifting music, or music that you might hear in a gym, you know, energising. I keep going back to this energy word, don't I? But it was, you know, invigorating music, and it sort of started with some sass and some attitude, and that was what the MCs were giving off as well. There were a lot of people with a lot of opinions who wanted to have a say, which you got. So
0: yeah, we definitely got many, many, many opinions in the 2 hours.
1: Yes, and it is different from Parliament. I know lots of the people, many of the people on stage were members of parliament. Mm. There were obviously the top guy is not a member of parliament in the Te Pāti Māori. Lisa, she's not either. But it's different from when you are in parliament because, of course, it's more structured in parliament mm. with all the rules of when you can speak and mm. not speak. And yes, there are some interjections in parliament, but they're normally quite short. So it's a different energy from what was seen at that debate. But I hope students got something something out of it. And also, obviously politicians are very bad at sticking to all those rules around yes, no questions and three words only or two words only.
0: Yeah, it was kind of funny. There were some bits of it that I was like, man, if we were in primary school right now, this person would be kicked out of the classroom, you know? But it was good. It was energizing, I think. And there were so many people there, as you were saying, which I think shows that students are, they're engaged and they want to know more for this election cycle. It's important to them.
1: Yeah, and look, so hopefully everyone listening is enrolled to vote. Mm. And if you think you're enrolled to vote, do check that you are actually enrolled to vote.
0: Yeah.
1: As students, most people have a choice of whether they want to vote for at home or in their flat, if you're in a flat or hall of residence. So do make sure you're enrolled for where you want to be enrolled for. And I think, though, there were some why people were getting a bit riled up on Tuesday was there are some really big issues going on in terms of the division that's been set by this government in the country in terms of this government walking back all climate change actions, this government, the treaty coming out of absolutely everything. Those are the things that sparked some maybe some interjections and the like. And also, of course, we had that conversation around pay equity.
0: Yeah.
1: And that got quite heated. But that was bizarre because this government, in all stages urgency, so urgency can be you just do a little bit of a bills process in urgency just to speed up a couple of timeframes, but you still send it to select committee and there's still proper scrutiny. That's one form of urgency. But then there's this all stages urgency. So what happens is we don't see the bill until the minister stands up and starts speaking about it.
0: Mm.
1: And then the bill passes, within the day or the next day. And so you've got to ask questions to the minister in the committee stage and pretend like you've got to do all the scrutiny and you've only just seen the piece of legislation. And that's what happened with pay equity, which is a terrible way to make law. That is how you make mistakes. But it was very unclear about what the policy intent was as well, because when we were going in, this was before the budget last year, David Seymour said on the black and white tiles, hey, we've saved the budget. Yet, next minute, the Prime Minister goes in and he says, oh, it's got nothing to do with the budget. And so we stand there and ask questions and say, is this effectively stopping all pay equity claims? And we're like, no, it's just the answers were something like, oh, we're just tidying everything up. What are you guys talking about?
0: Mm.
1: But it was very clearly designed to stop all pay equity claims, which is now why the Minister for Finance, Nicola Willis, sneers at us and goes, oh, so if you're going to fix pay equity, where are you going to get that $13 billion from? And so it's like, oh, so that your policy intent was always about the money and to stop those claims, yet you had the gumption to say on the tiles, the Prime Minister, that it had nothing to do with the money and that your speeches were all about, oh, we're just tidying up this legislation,
0: Mm.
1: What a load of rubbish.
0: And can you break down that pay equity for us?
1: So pay equity legislation, it's different from pay parity and it's different from equal pay. So equal pay is where if I'm a woman doing a job and it's exactly the same job as a man, then equal pay. Pay parity is where the jobs are very similar but you get paid if you maybe work for a different institution or if you're, say, a primary school teacher and you get paid less than a high school teacher or more than a early childhood teacher. So that's the sort of pay parity sphere.
0: Mm.
1: And then pay equity is, it is a bit more complicated because the issue is where a class of job is predominantly done by women and it gets paid less than a similar job that is predominantly done by men. So a similar job being one where you have the same sort of qualifications, you might work the same sort of hours, you have the same level of stress, that is the pay equity issue. And so we've had a number of education claims in. We've had claims for various different health workers and the like as well. And then all of those claims that were in action, they've all stopped now. And it was just through tinkering with some of the settings had the effect of stopping all the claims.
0: Thank you very much, Rachel, for breaking that down. Like going back to students, and I think fees-free, you know, it was a big discussion point. It was another kind of heated topic within the leaders' debate. We brought this up a little bit last time you were on the program, but just revisiting it, Labor hasn't promised to bring back fees-free. But in terms of what Labor is doing for tertiary students for this election and hopefully once they get into government, if they did.
1: So we have not released our tertiary policy yet, which is one of the trickinesses of these. And then we saw that at that debate when there were yes-no questions. It's like, oh, we're not quite there yet. We will obviously get there. Fees-free, I want to say a couple of things about that. One of them is the debate that erupted before the budget, just before the budget when National announced that they were canning what they campaigned on in terms of fees-free. It was all about the numbers of students that were coming to university. Somehow it was framed as if that was always the objective of fees-free, whereas I think a very good policy objective for having fees-free and other policies is to lower the amount of debt burden of our graduates. That is a good policy outcome, to think about the debt of our graduates. And that wasn't really talked about just before the budget. So that is very much front of mind for us as well, about the debt burden that graduates are coming out with and how we get people to stay in the country, you know, go for an OE,
0: do
1: all those things. But how do we make sure that our talent is staying in New Zealand? So that'll be the focus of Labor's tertiary policies.
0: And paid placements, views on that?
1: Yeah, again, no policy on that at the moment, but I totally get that there are different trainings that require people to go away and pay that double rent and pay for travel and all of those things, and that's incredibly expensive and is going to add to that debt burden as well that I was just speaking about. And, you know, there's issues of, well, why do some people get it and some roles not get it? So we're aware of all of those issues and looking at those as well.
0: Beautiful. And, you know, students, they're a part of the Dunedin community and the local economy. What holistic approaches do you see are good for, you know, students are here, they contribute to this economy. That's often not always at the forefront of conversation.
1: Yeah, well, so putting on my Dunedin electorate hat, of course, you know, this is a university town and everybody does talk about that. You know, everyone seriously who's talking about the Dunedin economy, yes, there are very important other aspects to the Dunedin economy, but fundamentally we're a university town, and when I say university, I of course include the very important and wonderful Polytech that we have here as well. I'm not trying to be exclusive at all. And that has some real benefits, not just from the students adding a whole lot of energy and interest to the place, but also to all the staff that come with it being a university, and all those postgraduate students and other, the sort of cusping between being staff and student as well, that just really adds to the creativity of the place. So we're 130,000 people in Dunedin, yet we have just amazing festivals, although some of the arts funding has been cut. And a lot of that comes through the relationships with the university and the Polytech, and just having a whole lot of really interesting people choosing to live in Dunedin, and that's a great thing. So that's more the sort of what I'm talking about there, is the creative side, but also the economic side, in terms of you have little interesting projects. Some of them come from students. So we had that bed company start out in Dunedin through some students looking at the student flat bed situation, and they seem to be doing really well. I think they've gone back to Tauranga or somewhere, but you know, that's a cool economic thing. Then we can get businesses generated out of the university as well. And, you know, more of that would be great. So of course, the student population is incredibly important to all of Dunedin, and nobody who seriously thinks about Dunedin would ever say otherwise.
0: Yeah. And keeping that Dunedin hat on, can you shout out any projects, any events that are happening in Otipoti that you're excited for at the moment that are coming up?
1: Hi. Well, I'm probably going to miss out on all of them, but I know that the International Film Festival is about to start, and that's always great, and great that it comes to Dunedin. It doesn't go to everywhere. And normally there's an offshoot in Goa as well, which I think is super cool.
0: Yeah, that's amazing.
1: Really sad about the Polyfest funding being cut. Normally that, that'll happen this month? Within the month. And Polyfest is wonderful. My kids have all gone and done Polyfest. My daughter did it when I think she was sub one. She walked really early, and she was doing a performance. They had a teacher from Kiribati, and I think it was the first time there had been a performance from Kiribati in the Polyfest in Dunedin at that stage.
0: Lovely.
1: And the Polyfest has been going on in Dunedin for a long, long time and is an awesome community event as well. So those are some things that are coming up. I'm just thinking mentally of my diary here. And the another thing is the outpatients new hospital build that's going to open next Friday.
0: Wow.
1: So that's finally one of the hospital buildings. Obviously, we've got that big inpatients building, which is the one that there's been all the controversy about. And you can see that across the road from the outpatients building. And that building was delayed by this government by 18 months when they campaigned against me saying, we're going to do more than Labor, we're going to do more than Labor. And then they got into government and went, oh, actually, maybe it's in the wrong place. Maybe Dunedin doesn't need a tertiary teaching hospital after all. For 18 months, and then they realised, thanks to 35,000 people protesting in Dunedin, that no, Dunedin is a very sensible place to have a tertiary teaching hospital, and that inpatients building needs to be built, and that's the place to build it. So now we do see some cranes on that site, and it's happening, but after 18
0: three
1: months
0: very
1: of
0: big
1: delay.
0: One.
1: They're giant.
0: And it just goes to show, you know, people, they do indeed have the power.
1: Yes, and like politicians, we do listen to people. And of course, you've got to remember, if you're thinking about lobbying a politician, that we get it from all sides. But where there's very clear community sentiment about an issue, then that is helpful for us to go, oh, look, 35,000 people in the streets in Dunedin. That's a huge proportion of the population. People really care about this. They're coming from different political walks of life as well. Of course, we need to listen to them.
0: Amazing. Thank you very much for joining me this morning, Rachel.
1: Thanks for having me.
0: Good. I hope you have a great rest of your day.
1: Thanks, you too. And everyone listening.
0: That was Rachel Brooken on the program for the Brooking Report for this week. Rachel has requested a little bit of Lady Six on the program, so that is coming up. And just after the hour, I will be talking about all the new music released this Friday in a little bit of a roundup. But until then, Lady Six, you're on Radio 1, 91 FM.

0: was like that. Was there a dog? Happy son, call your dad. Why oh why my head hurts like mad.
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4: 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It is Radio 1, 91 FM, 10:01 in the morning. Breakfast program is brought to you by the lovely people at Adieu, and you just heard some great music courtesy of them. Born at Midnight with YOY there. Before that, Otipoti Supergroup Sat Shift on Hysteria and Lady Six Guru, which was MP Rachel Brookings' little recommendation there. She was on the program earlier for the Brooking Report. We were talking about the OUSA leaders debate. We were talking about some petitions and protests happening at Parliament at the moment. We were talking about local community Otipoti events. Covered a range of topics. That one will be podcasted later on next week, r1.co.nz/podcast. Coming up shortly on the program, a little bit of a rundown of the new music released today and a rundown of what is playing this weekend at the Film Festival, which opens tonight, just in case I haven't mentioned that enough times on the program already. That coming up shortly. Until then, here is a slightly different vibe. I'm taking the tempo down. I'm giving you something a little bit more groovy. It's got a little bit of an R&B sensibility. It is a gorgeous track that I have loved for a very long, long, long time. It is the artist Chartreuse with Swedish Water here on Te Reo Irirangi Kotahi. Keep it locked, and I will be back very, very shortly.

Everything you say is just not good enough. There's no lesson to be learned here. Just don't treat me like an old friend when you return here. Just lie in my chest again. Speak softly in my ear. Wherever you find your feet to be, I will love you there.

The devil's on the rampage, seeking to get divide, not faith.

God, grant me the serenity to accept the things I cannot change, the courage to change the things I can, and the wisdom.

vegan John Glacier on A Dream Goes On Forever here on Te Reo Irirangi Kotahi. That is a beautiful track that so eloquently came after Chartreuse with Swedish Water. Very similar vibes in those tracks. I play that vegan John Glacier one a lot, but I just think, I don't know, it hits the right kind of spot, and it's one of those tracks that it doesn't need a bunch of bells and whistles, because what it does, it's nailing, and the vocals on it, just gorgeous. One of my favorites of the year. Speaking of music, the year, releasing things, did I work that one in all right? You'll have to tell me. New Music Friday. What is coming out on New Music Friday? Not a lot this Friday. Actually, wasn't that many huge releases in terms of international. We did have some local bangers, though. Ivy, I played their newest track, Gutter, yesterday on the program for the kind of worldwide radio premiere. But that is out today, Ivy's Gutter. I played earlier on the program, Saltwater Criminals. Now Tamaki-based, originally Otipoti-based. Their newest one, White Walls, coming ahead of their forthcoming album. And as well, Becca Keffin, previous Dunedin artist. She's now based in London, and she wrote this song a hell of a long time ago, but she's just put it out, the full version. We had the demo version on the playlist, so you've heard it before, but the full version out now. Julia Roberts is the track. You will be hearing that one shortly on the program. What else have we got? If you're into math rock, TTNG just released a new EP a couple days ago. Frank Medley released a compilation that's been getting some okay reviews there as well. It just seems like this weekend, in terms of big international artists or big alternative artists, unless you're really into Smash Mouth, they released a LP that hasn't got great reviews. But hey, you might like it. You know, one person's 33% is another person's 77%. You know? But yeah, not a huge day for releases, but I can tell you that next Friday is going to be full of great releases. I will not be here, though. I will be away, and Fee will be covering the program. But, you know, keep an eye out on the internets, on the interwebs, on your forums, wherever you get your music from. Let's talk about the film festival. Let's talk about what is playing this weekend. Earlier in the week, I kind of gave you a rundown of all the films playing on Saturday, but just a little reminder, they're playing Nuisance Bear, which is a documentary about a polar bear in a small town in Minnesota, was it? Or somewhere around there. That one's playing at 11 a.m. tomorrow. We have Bit of Christmas at 3 p.m. We have Arco at 1 p.m. Lomu, the documentary about All Black, playing at 5:30 p.m. I Want Your Sex with Olivia Wilde and Cooper Hoffman, that one is at 8 p.m. tomorrow. I think that one's going to be a good one, people. I think that one's going to be a good one. But what about Sunday, the 16th of August? Well, at 10 a.m., nice and early there, you can see Little Amelie or The Character of Rain. This is a French animated film which received a nomination for Best Animated Feature at the 2026 Academy Awards. It follows a young Belgian girl living in 1960s Japan whose lust for life is invigorated by her grandmother via a delight of white chocolate. I personally hate white chocolate, but I'm glad that Little Amelie loves it. Based on an autobiographical novel, it looks like a sweet one. A great way to start off your day. Jimper is there at 12 p.m. This is Sophie Hyde's semi-autobiographical film about a filmmaker who's balancing her relationships with her HIV-positive father and her teenager as she kind of tackles writing a screenplay that only she believes in. A little bit of a meta one there. That is followed by Father, Mother, Sister, Brother at 2:30 p.m., the stars, Adam Driver, Tom Waits, Kate Blanchett, Vicky Krapes, Mayim Bialik, are a series of short stories surrounding a
family who are struggling with their shared history, and Minotaur at 4:45 p.m., which is described as a kind of classic French psychosexual thriller about infidelity, but it is set within modern Russia, and citizens feeding an inhuman war machine. That one, 4:45 p.m. Sunday. Of course, the opening tonight, Big Girls Don't Cry. If any of those sound like a little bit of you, if you want to find out more, nziff.co.nz. Find a program around town. Go watch a film. Go watch a happy film. Go watch a sad film. Go watch a happy sad film. Go enjoy a little bit of cinema, because like Rachel Brooking was saying when she was on the program, you know, it's such a privilege to have the film festival here in Otipoti. It doesn't go all over the country. Thank you to everyone who puts in their hard mahi to make it happen down here in the south. It is 10:18 a.m. I'm going to give you a little bit more music, and then we'll have some news headlines coming up on the program. Today has just flown by for me, and I'm excited to get out there and enjoy a little bit of the sun while it lasts. But I'm also, hey, I'm enjoying myself right now. I'm giving you great tunes. I'm telling you about great films. I'm interviewing great people. TGIF. This one, Becca Caffin with Julia Roberts on Radio 1. Keep it locked.

Oof, that one is just so groovy. It feels so good. That is Say She She on the track Forget Me Not. All the harmonies, the melodies, it just, you can't help but vibe out. And I was vibing out hard in the studio while that one was playing. Before that, a little bit of Altero is Just Janie on the track She Was Seen, coming off her release Mythology of the Girls earlier this year. And Becca Caffin, once Utipoti-based, now London-based, releasing her track Julia Roberts, which she wrote a fair while back, but now we receive the full version in all its glory with the lovely violin done by Louis of Ivy. Gorgeous track. Congratulations to Becca on that release. Coming up shortly, music-wise, I can't help it. It's a little bit of Lord, because yesterday I got home and none of my flatmates are home and I was like, right, I need to cook dinner. It's kind of silent and it's kind of cold in this flat. Let me put on some music. So I got my Lord records out and I put Virgin on and I turned it all the way up on that sound system as I was cooking my quinoa meal. Shout out to quinoa. And I had the greatest time ever. I was vibing so hard to that record. And I think it's maybe because, you know, when you have a really good concert experience, and I was talking about this with one of our volunteers, John Julius, when they were in the office yesterday, that when you go and see a great concert and, you know, that feeling where you're like, I just don't want this to end. Like, I could live in this moment for the rest of my life. That is how transforming this experience is. And I'm not always the biggest fan of a giant stadium, a giant room, hundreds of thousands of people. It's not my idea of, oh, this is how I want to listen to this record or see this artist. I kind of really love a good, you know, 150 people in a room. You're up the front, you can see the person, you're getting sweaty, you're dancing together. But sometimes you go to a stadium concert and it's spectacular. And that was my experience with Lord. I like bought the tickets and I was like, oh, like I do really want to go to this. But, you know, I think on the day I was just feeling a little bit blah or whatever. And I'm lining up and there's hundreds of thousands of people. And I'm like, oh my God, I'm going to have to be in this ginormous stadium. And then I walk into the stadium and I walk right up to the front. And I'm in the front, the very, very front. And Lord's like right in front of me. And I'm like, oh my God. And then I'm having the best concert experience of my life, because the concert itself, you know, if you're going to do a big stadium show like that and you put on a real performance, you really think about every element that is involved in that. How are you going to use the jumbo screens? How are you going to use the lights? Like all of these things that really felt like I wasn't just watching music being performed, but I was watching a show, a proper show. And I loved that experience. And when I put on that record, I was just transported back into that beautiful moment with it just blasting. And my neighbors probably hated me, but I don't care because I was having such a great time. And my quinoa came out great as well, just in case you are wondering. And I love that. I love that a record can do that. And I love that music can take on so many different forms for you, that you can listen into it in one instance and go, yeah, I really like this. And it can become something that you listen to every day on, you know, on your phone, on your streaming app, through your headphones, and you go, yeah, yeah, I really like this. And then you experience it live and it takes on a whole nother level of appreciation and memory as well. And then I put on my Melodrama record straight after that and I was reliving when that record came out. And it was just one of those moments, where I was like, music is a beautiful thing and we are so lucky in Aotearoa at the music that we have. And I know someone right now is thinking you're talking about Lord. Yeah, it's like the biggest export that we have. But still, you know, to me, that's still New Zealand music. And I'm going to play a little bit of it because I love Lord and I love Lord's politics. And Zach and I used to fight about this a lot because he was not a Lord fan. And I think some people think, you know, like, oh, you're playing this big artist on this alternative radio station, but she's still good. And now she's independent, so I've found my loophole, and you'll just have to deal with this. And I wish you could experience this record at full bloody volume while you're making dinner. But I can give you the next best thing, which is on Radio 1, 91 FM,
at 10:35 in the morning. This is Lord. The album is Virgin. And the song is... I think I'm going to do What Was That? Which is a track that I hated when it first came out. And now I've kind of grown to love. So here that one is on Radio 1.

Corinne Bailey-Ray there with I'd Like To after Rat Bag Drag and a little bit of Lord. What was that? You are on 91 FM. It is our breakfast program and I am about to wrap it up here this morning. It is 10:46 a.m. I got a few shout outs for you as I always do at the end of the program. Don't forget next week, Radio 1 as part of Art Week here on campus is hosting Jingo, which is like bingo, but it's like musical and you like stamp things when like the song plays, like, you know. We're going to have some acoustic performances in between the rounds. There's also some 2010s banger rounds. You do not need to know the music because we will tell you the name of the track, but you might get like a little bit of like a leg up by knowing the songs. Like, who knows? Wink, wink, wink, nudge, nudge. You can sign yourself up and a bunch of other people and you can come along and you have a good time. There is bar, kai and beverages. It is Tuesday, the 18th of August, and you can get your tickets to it / sign up at ousa.org.nz or just go to Radio 1's website, r1.co.nz, and find your links there. Come along. It's going to be a good time. I'm emceeing it. I'm looking forward to it. It'll be silly and fun. Be there. I'll be square. Also, as part of Art Week on Monday, this is more my own promotion, that I am hosting a watercolours workshop. So if you're into learning anything about watercolours, you can also head to OUSA's website for that if you're a student and sign up. And we can paint some fun things together. Christina, a.k.a. Tina Turntables, is also doing a little bit of a workshop for Art Week, The Art of Creative Business, which is on Thursday, the 20th of August at 7 p.m. in Oahi Ora. There are lots of talkers. We've got the owner of Print Room, game makers, musicians. We've got painters, contemporary artists, illustrators, designers. Tina is hosting it. And it's your kind of one-stop shop to learn all of the things about creative business and how it works from people in the industry, from professionals who have experienced it. So go along to that one as well. Same deal, ousa.org.nz for tickets. It's Friday. Have a great Friday. It's sunny. Enjoy the sun. The film festival is opening. Go along to that. That Corinne Bailey-Ray song has put me in the same kind of like groovy mood. And I think it was something about like the trumpets and the sax. And it reminded me of this next song that I'm going to play that I was like, oh, this is like almost a guilty pleasure if Mark Ronson wasn't as good as making music as Mark Ronson is. The track is Oh My God with Lily Allen, which I first discovered on the St. Trinian's soundtrack. Shout out St. Trinian's, a movie that I should not have watched at literally 7 years old, and it became my favorite film of all time. And I watched my parents really awkwardly like allow me to watch it over and over and over again. And then when I rewatched it when I was like 15, I was like, they make so many illicit substances in this film. I cannot believe that you let a 7 year old tell people this was her favorite film. But it's got a banging soundtrack, and this is one of the songs on the soundtrack. I'll be back shortly to say my goodbyes. But until then, enjoy this vibe.

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1: This is your Radio 1 News Headlines for Friday the 13th of August. I'm Katie Hawken. In local news, patties and cream suddenly disappeared off George Street on Thursday morning. Regulars showed up to the store completely desolate yesterday with no prior notice or explanation online to know what had happened. At 4 o'clock yesterday, Patties and Cream released a statement on their Instagram announcing the reason for the sudden closure had been due to a sudden end of their lease at the George Street location on Tuesday night. They also added a small message pointing to a possible new location opening in Northeast Valley. Their Mornington Scoop shop still remains open. In national news, Prime Minister Christopher Luxon says he has full support of his caucus following a confidence vote on his leadership on Wednesday. The meeting came after Luxon announced that he supported an MMP referendum if National wins the election, comments that threw off many of his MPs who were unaware. National MP Chris Pink called the leadership challenge this week and has been stripped of his portfolios from Christopher Luxon, leaving Kaipara Ki Mahurangi District in search of a new MP. His role of Defence Minister was given to Paul Goldsmith on Wednesday. Pink has confirmed he will not seek re-election as a National MP. Okay, quick trigger warning for this one about suicide. Okay. In student news, Run for Mums will take place tomorrow at 8 a.m. 1 year ago, Otago students Ruby and Natalie Saunders lost their mother to suspected suicide. They flew home to be with their family when they were surprised by the Dunedin community, who laced up their running shoes and ran in commemoration of their mother. They are now making this an annual tradition. This year, Run for Mums is raising funds for Yellow Brick Road, an organisation that provides practical support and guidance to families and whānau supporting loved ones experiencing mental health challenges. The run is being supported by Dunedin organisation Heavy Breathers, which was started by students to fundraise for men's mental health by running the Emerson's Dunedin Marathon every September. Tomorrow's run will be 3 kilometres, starting on the corner of Howe and Castle Street. People are encouraged to walk, bike or even swim for the event, and due to overwhelming support, there will also be an Auckland event happening at the same time. Paraphrasing a statement from Ruby, she said, "The run last year was not just for my mum, it was for every mum and every family whose life has been touched by mental illness. In the middle of our grief, the kindness brought by those who ran last year left a huge impact." She also added a thanks to all that are helping honour her mother's memory by bringing hope to others. Currently, their target to raise $10,000 has been reached. Last night, the fundraiser was sitting at $13,515 in just 6 days. However, any additional donations would still be greatly appreciated to go towards the charity. The link for the fundraiser can be found by searching Run for Mums through Give a Little. This story is like really dear to me because Ruby, I've recently become really good friends with her, and like she is like such like a remarkable and like strong person, and I'm just like, I really hope that everyone can like get their running shoes on and come tomorrow. Also, if you know anyone who's struggling, the youth helpline is available 24/7, and it's free to text at 234 or free to call at 0800 376633. Yeah, that's your headlines for Friday.
2: Beautiful. Thank you,
1: yeah.
2: Katie.
1: Yeah.
2: Are you enjoying your Friday morning?
1: Yeah, it's really sunny. It's really nice for us.
2: I know. It's going to be beautiful. What's your first class of the day?
1: None.
2: Oh, look at that.
1: No class
2: Amazing.
1: On Friday.
2: You're having the best Friday ever. Thank you very much,
1: Thank
2: Katie.
1: You.
2: That was Katie Hawken with the news headlines here on Te Reo Irirangi Kotahi. I am just ending out the show for this morning and for the week. I will be back Monday morning on the 17th. We got some fun little chats lined up, a few more arts ones, and just a little heads up. This is a sneak peek on air album of the week next week. Reb Fountains, Water for Gasoline. So stay tuned on the socials and on air to find out how you may take home a copy of that one. Until then, it is Ka Kite. Remember what's coming up on the program. 11 a.m, Dole is on with Outer Space, followed by Emily Esplin. At 1 p.m, it's Go Digging with Kirsten. Afro House at 2 p.m. and Amel's Airwaves with Amelie at 3 p.m. followed by a little bit of Friday Drive. Remember that Friday Drive, it is your last chance to win an album of the week. Phoebe Bridgers' Lost Weekend, which came out today. It is the big release of today. You can win a vinyl copy, the last vinyl copy that we have. Tune in around 5 p.m. on Friday Drive. After that, Anna hits you with Doing Evil and Three Chord Revolution, ending off your night at 11 p.m. It is a good day for music. It is a great weekend for gigs. It's an even better weekend for film, might I say. And you're off with one last track. This is Avondale Bowling Club. Money is all that we fight about. Thank you for joining me this morning. I'll see you next week. Ka kite.

0: penny for your thoughts, penny for your thoughts. Money, money. Break us up, break us down, break in between. Money.
1: Money is all that we fight about.
0: Money.
1: Money is all that we fight about.
0: Money.
1: Money is all that we fight about.
0: Money is all that we fight about. Money is all that we've ever fought about. Bills coming in. Afraid to look in the mailbox. Afraid to look at my bank account. Afraid to look you in your eye.
1: Money is all that we fight about.
0: Money is all that we fight about.
1: Money is all that we fight about.
0: Money is all that we fight about.
1: Money is all that we fight about.
0: Money is all that we fight about.
1: Money is all that we fight about.
0: Money is all that we fight about. If I had $1 million, I could spread across seas, sand, and the earth. If I could one day wake up and make all those problems go away, will we still be us? Will you still be able to look at me like a man, provider? My mama said my daddy was a great provider. We always have what we need.

silver dollar make me a man. Right in my hand. Just let my babies know that I tried. The day that I die, just tell them I tried.

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3: 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We have shoes for business centaurs or battle centaurs, undersea centaurs or out of space centaurs, hippie centaurs or mentor centaurs.
2: Leadership. As a centaur, I know style is important, so I support it when I see it. That's why I'm proud to sponsor and celebrate Nath and his three-chord revolution every Friday night from 11 p.m. on Te Reo Irirangi Kotahi.

Good morning. Welcome to outer space. It's 14 minutes past 11. And that was the Pixies with I Bleed off Doolittle from 1989. Classic album. We opened the show with a song by Broadcast called Tears in the Typing Pool that is off Tender Buttons from 2005. Then after that, a song by a band from Brooklyn, New York called Shower Curtain. That was You're Like Me off their album from 2024. They're an awesome kind of, I don't want to say up and coming. They're pretty sick. But I guess up and coming band. They've only released a couple releases, but they're great. Really cool sort of scenes going on in America around New York and Philadelphia and stuff like that. Obviously Philadelphia has bands like Tagabell and Her New Knife and bands like that. In New York you got Shower Curtain and Computer Wife. And oh, there's another band I got into recently called Smush. I think they're from New York too. Yeah, they're from Brooklyn. Cool. Oh, and also close. Hello Mary, also from Brooklyn. I'm actually wearing a t-shirt right now. Those are all great bands. Check them all out. I hope you wrote a list, and if you can't keep up with my rambling, I'm sorry. Yeah, so it is, the sun's out. Today was a nice day because it was the first day I actually drove here to do my show. I have a new van. So shout out to Zach if you're listening, my bandmate Zach. I don't know if he is or not. he listened last week. I don't know if he's listening this week. Yeah, so that's been nice, having a bit of freedom. What have we got, cute? I have a song by that band Smush I just mentioned. New Dive. There's a new Dive single. Is anyone who listens to the show listens to Dive? If you haven't, you're about to, I guess. This song is off their upcoming LP that comes out, I believe, in October of this year. This is the only single off that album so far. They might release another one, I don't know. But this is all that's out right now. It came out like last week, I think. I really enjoyed it, and that's why I'm going to play it. This is The Fountain from Dive.

Right. Sorry, I had to clear my throat. that was the Three D's with Sunken Head. They're a Dunedin band from back in the day. And that was off Hell's a Poppin', which I think came out in 1992. I could be wrong, though. and then before that, we had Sweet Tooth with Turning Green. I don't know where Sweet Tooth are from. I think they're from the States. I feel like that's too loud. No, okay. What is the time? It's like 11:30. Well, it's 11:31 to be exact. So no, don't text me in any hate, please, for getting that wrong. I hope everyone's week's been going well. What have I been doing? I have been studying, and I've been getting back into Minecraft. I've started a new survival world yesterday, and I've already mined a lot of diamonds. And I have barely spent enough time required to get to that level. So I think I just really lucked out on the world, or Minecraft's easier than it used to be. I don't know. Yeah, that's been great. I just sitting down, you know, playing a... Well, I would like to play a record, but I haven't got any speakers. Because I had some cheap warehouse ones and they blew up. But anyway... that's irrelevant. I would like to listen to a record while playing, but I've been listening with my headphones just to music and, you know, having a little jam on Minecraft, and it's been fun just for like an hour or two or whatever. Yeah. sorry, I was just like shaking the mouse a bit to get the computer on. I'm gonna play a track. Oh yeah, there's some gigs on this weekend. I haven't got the gig guide up, but I'm gonna say off the top of my head, I think there's a gig tonight. It might be... I should probably just bring up the gig guide so I don't make a fool of myself. My flatmate is playing two shows, so if I get it wrong, I will probably get in trouble. Alrighty, I'm on gig guide. There we go. I mean, as per usual, there's heaps of gigs on. You can go have a look and see, you know. Go to Yours Noise at Yours. See Strap, among other like sort of hardcore bands. That's at 5 PM and it's all ages, so it sounds sick. You should go to that if that's your thing. And then they play... Oh, I thought it was on Sunday. Apparently it's on Saturday. Another one at Yours. Wow. This is a DIY merch thing. I don't know what that entails, but... Oh, there's a workshop. Okay. So you can probably go and learn to make your own merch. That sounds pretty cool. That's at 3 PM tomorrow on Saturday. I can't believe tomorrow's Saturday. The weeks fly by. Anyway. the bands start at 8 PM. It's all ages, because, yeah, it's at Yours. So no alcohol, obviously. And you can see local bands. Vagina Dry, You Know Juno, Splinter, who have not played in a while. So that might be worth going to. And Strap, again. So if you want, you can see Strap two nights in a row at Yours. If you fancy a bit of a Strap weekend. And then, like, again, there's heaps of other gigs on. You can, like, have a look, like, on the Radio 1 Gig Guide. See what you want to go to. Yeah. I was going to say something. I think it was Minecraft related, but I forgot. I don't know. Nonsense, probably. Yeah, we're going to play a couple tracks. We're going to play a song by... We're going to play some... I'm just itching my hand. I think that was irrelevant. I have a song by Pearly I'm going to play. But before we get to that, we have a song by Feeble Little Horse. This is off their new album that came out a few months ago or something like that. This is Cradle on Outer Space with me, Doll.

That was The Garden with Fire of My Ponytail off the new album. I don't know what the new album's called. But it's the new album. You've probably heard me play that song a lot because it's the song off the album. I mean, it was like the first single, but I've just been thrashing it. I don't know why. Before that, we had Elliot and Vincent with Doberman, a really cool band from Tamaki Makoto. I've seen them live a few times. It was really funny because the first time I saw them live was like at Whammy Back Room, and like the room was like empty. And then I saw them, the most recent time I saw them was at Laneway. It was crazy. The first time I saw them was really cool though, because like it was at, if you remember Whammy Back Room, like if you've been there, like it's in Auckland, but it's quite dark in there, and like the kind of like dim lighting was like really cool. It made like it was a really cool vibe. That's gone now though. It's Double Whammy now. It used to be Double Whammy is two venues. Well, it's one venue, but like it's where Whammy Backroom and Wine Cellar used to be. They knocked the wall down and turned it into a bigger venue. I've played all three of those venues. Double Whammy is actually really cool. But I do miss, like, I don't even live in Auckland anymore. I did live there for a little bit, but I must say, like, those smaller venues were great. But then again, there was a bit too many of them. I don't know. I love them though. They're real nostalgic. Just starting a band in Auckland. Anyway, it's a trip down memory lane. What is the time? We got like 11 minutes left. I suppose we'll play a couple more. I do want to talk about, I don't know if we can talk about, you know, drinking on here, but I guess I would say it in the best way possible. I got really, really, really hydrated the other night, drinking water. Sometimes when that happens, I have this genius idea that these certain songs need to be played on Outer Space, and I add them down, I like write them down, and then I look the next day, I'm like, what the hell? I never play them, but I'm gonna go. I did keep some of them in there. I went and played them today, but I got Eyes Without a Face by Billy Idol in there, and like half of Nevermind by Nirvana. I'm like thinking I probably wouldn't actually play any of that. Not because anything's bad, obviously. Nevermind's a classic. I don't know if I want to play songs we've all heard a million times. I don't know. Maybe it's just me. I don't know. If you want to hear that, you can text in and tell me, or you can if you know me IRL, you can tell me. But I'm not playing Billy Idol, so don't ask me about that. Unless we get at least 20 people ask, then maybe. Oh my god. All right, you know what. Yeah, let's play a couple more tracks. I have one that I want to play by The Clean. Then after that, I've actually got nothing queued for after that, so I guess it's going to be a little surprise. The only thing is, I wanted to, you know, it's kind of bad DJ etiquette not to say what the song is if you're just going to, you know, play it and leave. But, you know, I actually don't know what I'm going to play, so I'm very sorry about that. Anyway, I'm gonna go. I need another coffee. I'm so tired. It's been great. Hope you all have a lovely weekend, and yeah, tune in next week for probably the same sort of stuff. I don't know. Anyway, see you later. Here's Sad Eyed Lady from The Clean. Goodbye.